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1: Why are you judging me?
0: Zero. Zilch. None. Netta.
1: Come on. 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
0: Zero. Zilch. None. Nada.
1: Come on. 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
1: Why are you judging me?
0: Zero. Zilch. None. Nada.
1: Come on. 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
1: I'm Breaker 19. This here's a rubber duck. You got a copy on me, Big Pen? Come on. Yeah, 10-4, Big Pen, for sure, for sure. By golly, it's clean clear to Flagtown. Come on. Yeah, that's a big 10-4 there, Big Pen. Yeah, we definitely got the

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1: 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Sure I do.
0: Still, no new messages.
1: Why are you judging me?
0: Zero. Zilch. None. Netta.
1: Come on. Stop saying it in different ways.
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0: Starting Monday, tune in to Afternoons with Ryan for your chance to win your way to see Jason Aldean at TD Coliseum in Hamilton on September 17th. Between 3 and 4, Ryan will play a Jason Aldean song. 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
3: Traffic.
4: It's an easy drive right now. The 400 through Barry is moving nicely in both directions. No trouble spots on Highway 11. And the 404 northbound is also staying in great shape early this morning. The only slowdown to keep in mind is the construction set up on the 400 northbound past Teston at Kirby, where that HOV lane is still blocked, and Canal Road ramps to and from the northbound 400 are also closed. It's the all-weather drive main event. 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I'm Sonia Sash. That's Hot Country Traffic.
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2: Traffic.
4: It's a pretty relaxed Sunday drive. 400 through Barry is moving well. Highway 11 around Orillia is also problem-free and no slowdowns at all along the 404 northbound. Just keep in mind that the 400 near Kirby past Teston Road has that HOV lane blocked, and the Canal Road ramps to and from the northbound 400 are also still closed. Leon's Great Canadian Super Sale is on now. 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That's Hot Country Traffic.
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1: 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Traffic.
2: The 400 through Barrie is moving well this morning. No issues on Highway 11 either. And the 404 northbound is also clear. Construction does continue on the 400 northbound at Teston near Kirby, where that HOV lane remains blocked. And through Newmarket, Bayview south of Mulock, that remains down to fewer lanes. It's the all-weather drive main event. 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
1: Traffic.
4: The 400 through Barrie is moving well this morning. No issues on Highway 11 either. And the 404 northbound is also clear. Construction does continue on the 400 northbound at Teston near Kirby, where that HOV lane remains blocked. And through Newmarket, Bayview south of Mulock, that remains down to fewer lanes. It's the all-weather drive main event. 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I'm Sonia Sash. That's Hot Country Traffic.
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0: 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We'll be right back. 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Yeah. 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Traffic.
1: 400 northbound, the ramp to Lang Staff has a stalled vehicle sitting in that right lane. Things are slowing down through the approach, and construction still continues on the 400 northbound past Teston near Kirby, where that HOV lane is blocked. And in Newmarket, Bayview south of Mulock, that is still squeezed down to fewer lanes. 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I'm Sonia Sash. That's Hot Country Traffic.
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2: 400 North and the ramp to Langstaff has a stalled vehicle sitting in that right lane. Things are slowing down through the approach, and construction still continues on the 400 Northbound past Teston near Kirby, where that HOV lane is blocked. And in Newmarket, Bayview south of Mulock, that is still squeezed down to fewer lanes. 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That's Hot Country Traffic.
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2: Traffic.
4: Traffic is definitely picking up a little bit more along the 400 through Innisfail, especially northbound between Innisfail Beach Road and Highway 89, where volume is starting to stack up. Further south, construction still has that HOV lane blocked on the 400 northbound past Teston near Kirby. Leon's Great Canadian Super Sale is on now. 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
1: 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Traffic.
3: The easy sunny drive is starting to fade just a little bit in the northern routes, with a heavier pocket of traffic now developing on the 400 North and from Innisfil Beach Road all the way up to 89. The rest of the majors are still in decent shape. Construction does remain in place, though, on the 400 North and near Kirby, past Teston, with that HOV lane blocked. 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I'm Sonia Sash. That's Hot Country Traffic.
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1: Traffic.
3: The easy sunny drive is starting to fade just a little bit in the northern routes, with a heavier pocket of traffic now developing on the 400 north and from Innisfil Beach Road all the way up to 89. The rest of the majors are still in decent shape. Construction does remain in place, though, on the 400 north and near Kirby, past Teston, with that HOV lane blocked. Auto Shock is now at participating Rona Plus, from brakes and axles to struts, shocks, and radiators. 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I'm Sonia Sash. That's Hot Country Traffic.
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15: Here we go again. I'm Tracy Lynn. This is your Hot Country Countdown. So glad that we are together. Yes, we are going to find out if Luke Combs is still sitting at number one again this weekend. And by the way, it's a Jason Aldean winning weekend right here. So don't go anywhere. Let's recap your hottest three songs from last weekend's countdown. In at number three, we had Jordan Davis with Turn This Truck Around. At number two, Riley Green, Change My Mind. Now we're going to kick the party off with last week's number one, Luke Combs, Sleepless in a Hotel Room. Looking forward to hanging out with you over the next few hours on your Hot Country Countdown.

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0: Russell Dickerson in at number 38 with Worth Your Wild. Make a stop over on our High Country website so you are ready for all the contesting that's happening this week. And you can also listen live right from our website. It's you, me, and country music. Now that's the perfect way to be on a weekend. It's the perfect soundtrack to good times. We have Tennille Arts in the hot seat coming up in just a few moments. But right now, it's John Party. I'm Tracy Lynn, and this is your High Country Countdown.
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1: Traffic is getting busier along the 400 through Innisfil, with northbound volumes flowing from Innisfil Beach Road all the way up to 89. Further south, the construction zone is still in place on the 400 northbound past Teston at Kirby, where that HOV lane remains blocked. It's bumper to bumper. 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
0: Starting Monday, tune in to Afternoons with Ryan for your chance to win your way to see Jason Aldean at TD Coliseum in Hamilton on September 17th. 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
9: In the hot seat today is a special guest, Tennille Arts. How are you? Welcome to Hot Country.
10: Hi, thank you. I'm doing well. Thanks for having me.
9: We are so excited to do some catch up with you, do some girl talk. We're going to get to your new song, Don't Ruin Flowers. I mean, it's climbing the charts. There's a lot of things we have to get caught up on. What have you been up to these days?
10: Oh my gosh. I am actually headed back into the studio this afternoon. I have been recording and you're going to hear a lot more from me coming up. I'm really excited. I've been writing for like a year and a half for a new album in 2027. So there'll be a lot more coming.
9: Can't wait. So exciting. I mean, new music. What are you describing, or how are you describing this new era of Tennille Arts? Because we're getting a different version of you.
10: You are. I don't know. Honestly, I just feel like it's kind of evolved the more I've kind of been diving into my own life experiences and just being like, what types of songs would I want to hear going through these different scenarios? So yeah, I mean, Don't Ruin Flowers was kind of the start of that. And then I released another one that's another breakup song. And we're going to get into some like a little bit more sassy breakup songs. And then there's going to be some very fun, light music coming after that. So you're going to kind of see the whole process of a breakup into kind of a glow up, I guess.
9: Listen, if you're going through a breakup and you are getting hits like Don't Ruin Flowers, oh man, thank you to the person who has done you wrong. Let's talk about, I mean, May is Mental Health Month. And I wanted to ask you, with the whole songwriting process and then delivering the song with emotion, how do you balance your well-being? I mean, it's one thing to get it out on paper and you're singing it, but how do you balance it? Because this industry can be very demanding.
10: Yeah, I mean, I learned kind of early on that I need to take care of myself also in this experience, because you do put a lot of your emotions out there, and it's very therapeutic to write songs. But then following that, you have to perform these songs and be reminded of certain things that, you know, most people get to just kind of put it behind them. And as a singer and as an artist, you know, those songs live on and people want to hear you sing about a moment in your life that wasn't so great. And so it's definitely a challenge, but I have kind of found a way to just be like, okay, that's a song now. And I don't have to always go back there in my mind to perform it. But yeah, I do have to kind of, my biggest thing probably that I have to disconnect from is social media, because I feel like that can be really draining mentally. And to the people that do it all the time and make it look so easy, I'm like, oh my gosh.
9: Let's get the story behind Don't Ruin Flowers now.
10: Well, I wrote this one with a couple of good friends of mine, Lydia Sutherland and Ryan Cohn produced it as well. And this was a random Friday, and Lydia asked me to write, and I came in and I was just like, you know, I had seen a lot of people posting about how guys give them as apologies, and it kind of just like ruins it. You know, it ruins hours for them because like, it's just this constant reminder. And I unfortunately had experienced that exact same thing. So when I had read that a lot of other people had been through this, I was like, oh, this is a universal thing. And I really want to talk about it in this song. So yeah, it came from a real place of like, this person knew that I loved flowers. And then towards the end of the relationship, it became less frequent and more for apologies. And so that was kind of where the song came from. And I was just like, you can take all of the other things, but as a girl, I love flowers and that's my thing. So don't ruin flowers. This is Tennille Arts and you're listening to Hot Country. And this is my new song, Don't Ruin Flowers.
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1: Traffic is definitely starting to ramp up now on the 400 northbound through Barry, especially around Esso Road, where a crash continues to slow things down. Northbound volume is also pretty heavy from Innisfil Beach all the way up toward 89. And further south, construction remains in place on the 400 northbound past Teston near Kirby, with the HOV lane blocked. It's Bumper to Bumper. 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I'm Sonia Sash. That's Hot Country Traffic.
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1: The busiest stretch right now is on the northern routes on the 400 through Barrie. A crash near Esso Road is creating delays northbound, and traffic is also building steadily from Ennisville Beach Road all the way up to 89. Highway 11 and the 404 are still moving fairly well. And just south of Barrie, the construction zone near Kirby Pass Teston that continues to block the HOV lane. 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
0: 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This is the new Hot Country Countdown with Tracy Lynn. Your station, your music, your say. Should we pick it or kick it?
2: It's time for your weekend roundup, Pick It or Kick It. And we are still going with our Jason Aldean theme. He is bringing new music, and we've got his new song called Don't Tell On Me. Now, Don't Tell On Me finds Jason Aldean pleading with his heart to hold it together. Keep it quiet that he's still in love. And we want to know right now, do you want to pick it or kick it? Jason Aldean, Don't Tell On Me. 1-877-505-3692. Let us know. Do you want to pick it because you love it, or are you just not feeling the vibes and you want to kick it? I'm Tracy Lynn, and this is your Hot Country Countdown.

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2: 400 is still the busiest stretch heading up toward Cottage Country this afternoon. Traffic is slowing heavily through Barrie around Essa Road because of that crash, and volume remains solid northbound from Innisfil Beach Road all the way up toward 89. Further south, construction set up past Teston near Kirby is still blocking that HOV. Otherwise, Highway 11 and the 404 are moving well. 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I'm Sonia Sash. That's Hot Country Traffic.
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7: We are so excited in the hot seat, giving us a hot minute. Tony Stevens, welcome to High Country. How are you?
8: What's going on? I'm doing great. Thanks. How are you?
7: I'm doing good. We're so glad that you're hanging out with us on the High Country Countdown. You brought along some new music, but before we get to that, we want to get caught up on everything that's happened. I mean, we've been following you. We follow you on your socials. It's been a wild ride so far.
8: Yeah, it's been incredible. It's been a lot, and it's been very, very good.
7: You have quite a few things ready for summer of 2026. Tell us your summer plans.
8: Yeah, absolutely. Like some really, really big kind of like pinch me moments. Going to be playing Stampede actually this year. I'm going to be playing Alberta Country Thunder, kind of sharing the same stage as Lainey Wilson at the Country Thunder Festival there. And then I'm playing Boots and Hearts on August 8th, and I'll be on the same day as the Chicks. So that's, again, like I said, big pinch me moments as a fan of music, growing up listening to them and, you know, being able to share the same stage or the same festival as same billing, so to speak, is pretty wild.
7: It's pretty darn cool. I mean, when you mention these names, like you said, it's a pinch me moment. Mm-hmm. Growing up, did you ever think that this was going to be possible?
8: You know what? I mean, I always had the dream of music and like being on stages and playing my own stuff. But, you know, you never truly think that it will happen. Right. Mm-hmm. But it's, you know, you have to start, you have to head towards it to get there. So yeah. Anyways, here I am.
7: What was it about country music that you fell in love with? And in that moment, do you remember that moment where you're like, oh, I want to do this. This is what I'm meant to do.
8: Yeah. I've been listening to all sorts of music my whole life, and country's always been a part of it. But I can remember there was a time where it was Eric Church and Dierks Bentley were playing a concert in Vancouver. This is a long time ago, and I went there, and I I was a big fan of Eric Church. I was always a big fan of Dierks Bentley, but Eric Church was coming up, and I had his album Sinners Like Me, and just listening to the lyrics and the melodies just made me want to write country music. And watching them up there doing their thing, I was like, man, this is something that I would love to like. I would love to be up there. I feel like that's something that I want to do. So,
7: So you had the dream.
8: had
7: Now
8: the
7: you're
8: dream.
7: opening up the stage for some incredible country artists. We love you, Tony Stevens. What advice do you have for someone who's listening? You know, they're in this industry and they're either starting out or they've kind of hit that moment of their career where, like, you know what? I don't know what to do. Should I give this up? Should I move forward? What's your advice to somebody listening in those moments?
8: Man, I mean, I'd be lying if I said I didn't have those moments myself. And I believe that, you know, if it's in your heart to do it, I feel just go after it. And my attitude about the whole thing from the very beginning is because I just love music for what it is, and writing and song and playing, I'm gonna do it no matter what. So I might as well put effort towards getting it somewhere, and I'm happy with wherever it goes. So
7: Amazing. Now, after the success of Whiskey in Colorado, we loved hearing that song on the airwaves. You have now given us a new song. So let's get the story behind Nothing on Me.
8: yeah, so as I said before, I'm a songwriter, and I've never really contemplated cutting an outside song. But my buddy Eric Dillon sent me this song over text, and I listened to it, and I was like, oh yeah, that's cool. And then I found myself later on that day, like, brushing my teeth, humming along to the melody. And then I was like, oh man, if I can't get out of my head, I should dig a little deeper. And I recorded a little bit of a demo of myself playing it and sent it to the team. And sure enough, the immediate reaction was similar. You know, it was like, it portrays that new love feeling and that like addictive feeling, summer love, and it just sticks in your head. And I just couldn't stop singing it. So I was like, you know what, if I can't stop singing it, and I love it this much as a fan of music,
7: Yeah.
8: I think other people will too. So I just decided to get after it, and here we are.
7: All right. We can't wait any longer. It's time to get to Tony's new song, Nothing on Me. Tony, are you ready?
8: I'm stoked. Let's go. Well, I'm Tony Stevens, and this is my brand new song, Nothing on Me, here on Hot Country.

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5: 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And, you know, she just, everything she did sort of revolved around me, whether I was, you know, playing ball or when I started playing music or, you know, whatever I had going on, man, her world kind of revolved around whatever I was doing. And as a single parent, doing it on her own was kind of tough, you know. So I had a lot of admiration for her, for sure.
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6: My mom's compassion was probably the best quality that she passed on to me. 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
7: My mom took me to my first concert when I was 8 years old, and it was Tesla and Pop Evil, and I will never forget that. 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
8: The DVP remains closed until 5 a.m. tomorrow morning, approaching the 401 south to Jarvis in either direction. As a result, the southbound 404 slows south of Finch to approaching the 401. On the 401, westbound delays Victoria Park on and off 2 Avenue, and again past the Allen to the 427. Eastbound delays from Dixie Road to the 404. It's the all-weather drive main event. 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I'm Adha Lakhani. That's Hot Country Traffic.
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1: If you're headed southbound on the 404, a reminder, it is closed approaching the 401. That closure continues southbound along the DVP to Jarvis. Northbound closed through that same stretch. As a result, the eastbound 401 delays from Dixie Road right across to the 404. Westbound delays Victoria Park to Avenue Road. 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I'm Adil Khani. That's Hot Country Traffic.
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0: 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Hot artists, hot concerts, hot country. It's your concert
1: calendar. Howdy, it's Dana with your favorite upcoming country concerts. You still have time to get Luke Combs tickets. He'll be stopping by Rogers Stadium in Toronto for back-to-back shows on June 5th and 6th. Then we've got our lovely Canadian man, Tim Hicks, coming to the Opera House in Toronto on June 12th. Post Malone and Jelly Roll are still planning to pop by Toronto's Rogers Stadium on June 16th. Bailey Zimmerman will be bringing his Different Night and Same Rodeo Tour to RBC Amphitheater on June 18th. And if you love country and the name Megan, we've got two great shows for you. Megan Patrick will be performing at Bridgeworks in Hamilton on June 20th. And Megan Maroney will be bringing her Cloud 9 tour to Scotiabank Arena in Toronto the same day. To kick off July, Little Big Town will be hitting up OLG stage at Fallsview Casino in Niagara on July 10th. And July 16th is going to be an epic day for country because Ella Langley was just announced for TD Coliseum in Hamilton. And we've got Tim McGraw at RBC Amphitheater on July 16th too. Man, I wish I could be in two places at once. Keep it locked into Hot Country because we'll have Bailey Zimmerman and North of Nowhere Festival tickets heading your way soon.
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1: We have arrived at your final, final destination of the weekend. Your number one stop of the week is here first. Happy Mother's Day and have a wonderful day. Keep smiling, be good, and stay country. Let's get to it now. Oh, yes, you guessed it. Luke Combs. He is still at number one with Sleepless in a Hotel Room. He is still wearing the crown, and he looks good wearing it. Until next time, I'm Tracy Lynn, and this is your Hot Country Countdown.
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0: 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The show was produced by Lee Rogers, with assistance by Lucas Lenko, music assistance by Ryan Goss. 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

0: 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Traffic.
1: Delays continue around the DVP because it's closed from the 401 to Jarvis until tomorrow 5 a.m. The westbound 401 slows from Kennedy through the 401. Eastbound delays the 427 through the 401 and southbound on the 404 delay south of Finch approaching the closure. The 400 also a little slow southbound south of Finch approaching the 401. 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
2: Traffic.
4: It is slow southbound on the 404 south of Finch to the 401 because the DVP is closed from the 401 to Jarvis in either direction. The 401 also slow around that westbound delays Kennedy through the 401 eastbound. Lots of volume from Dixie Road east to the 404. Traffic is slow. 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That's Hot Country Traffic.
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1: On the 404, southbound delays continue south of Finch to the 401 because the DVP is closed from the 401 to Jarvis either direction till 5 a.m. tomorrow. The 401 westbound delays now approaching Kennedy through the DVP as a result. Eastbound on the 401 delays from Dixie Road on and off to the 404. It's the all-weather drive main event. 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I'm Adha Lakhani. That's Hot Country Traffic.
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1: 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Traffic.
3: Still slow on the southbound 404 from Finch to the 401 because the DVP is closed from the 401 to Jarvis until tomorrow 5 a.m. Reports now of a collision westbound on the 401 and the express approaching Leslie. It is slow through the DVP as a result. Eastbound delays the 427 to the 404. 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I'm Adil Lakhani. That's Hot Country Traffic.
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0: What if?
1: 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You're about to hear two of the biggest stars in country music today as they come together for this instant classic. 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

0: time zone am I on? What country am I in?
1: It doesn't matter. It's 5 o'clock somewhere.
0: It's always on 5 in Margaritaville, come to think of it.
1: Yeah, I heard that.
0: You've been there, haven't you?
1: Yes, sir.
0: I've seen your boat there.
1: I've been to Margaritaville a few times.
0: All right. Well, that's good.
1: Stumble my way back.
0: Okay. Well, we just want to make sure you can keep it between the navigational beacons.
1: Between the buoys. I got it.
0: All right. Well, it's 5 o'clock. Let's go somewhere.
1: I'm ready. 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
0: Let's get out of here.
1: I'm gone.

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1: Traffic.
4: Trouble on the 401 eastbound in the collector at Bayview. A collision blocking the two left lanes. Heavy delays from the Allen, a westbound of the express at Leslie. A stall blocking at the right lane. And it's just adding to delays around the DVP, which is closed from the 401 south to Jarvis until tomorrow morning, 5 a.m. Traffic is slow. 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I'm Adil Lakhani. That's Hot Country Traffic.
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1: 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Traffic.
2: On the 401 eastbound in the collector at Bayview, an earlier collision now just blocking the left lane. Still heavy delays from the Allen West 401 and the Express at Leslie. A stall in the right lane. Slow from Kennedy. And the southbound 404 is slow south of Finch to the 401 because the DVP remains closed from the 401 to Jarvis until tomorrow morning, 5 a.m. Money Mart is rooting for you, making it simple to get the cash you need fast. 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That's Hot Country Traffic.
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2: 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Traffic.
3: The DVP remains closed from the 401 to Jarvis until tomorrow morning, 5 a.m. As a result, South 404 slow south of Finch to the 401. Westbound, not so bad. A little volume. Kennedy through the 401. Eastbound, lots of volume. The 427 on and off to the 404. In town, a collision at Don Mills and York Mills. 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
1: 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Traffic.
2: The DVP remains closed from the 401 to Jarvis until tomorrow morning, 5 a.m. for maintenance. As a result, the southbound 404 slow south of Finch. The 401 eastbound delays the 427 to the 404, slowest approaching the 404, and westbound a little volume from Victoria Park through the DVP. 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That's Hot Country Traffic.
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1: On the 401 eastbound in the Collector, approaching here, Ontario, a collision in the right lane, slow from Mavis. Further east, the Collector's past the Al in the left lane, blocked with a crash. It's slow from the 400 on to the 427 southbound ramp to Daria, stall blocking the right lane. And the south 404 slow south of Finch to the DVP because it's closed from the 401 to Jarvis till tomorrow morning, 5 a.m. Money Mart is rooting for you, making it simple to get the cash you need fast. 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I'm Adam Lakhani. That's Hot Country Traffic.
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